And KFC are calling on their fans to prove just how far they'll go for great value. I mean, how would you go? Because you might want to go pretty far when you could win $10,000 cash. They'll be dropping a giant Gonna Wanna snack box in Auckland next Saturday. And whoever keeps their hands open on the box the longest could win the money. Registrations are open now on KFC's socials. You just have to comment to get in the draw. And they close tomorrow. So make sure you get your comments in so that you have a shot at winning $10,000 to celebrate KFC's new Gonna Wanna everyday deals. Just starting from $4.99 and available in all stores. Text KFC to 9696 and we'll fire you through the link to find out more. 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

It's Chaperone, Pink Pony Club on ZM. And I love how people make such a fuss if people don't go to the Met Gala. Chaperone didn't go to the Met Gala. I just searched before it. The song was playing.

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0: 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We've got a swear button now.
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It's Kiwi Band Coterie with Lay Your Head on ZM's Weekend Warm-Up with Ella. And the roast of Brian Clint finally happened last night. And we had New Zealand's favourite comedians up there roasting ZM's very own Brian Clint. And it was not only hilarious, but it sometimes got a little bit vicious. 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

0: It's Kat Burns, Go on ZM's Weekend Warm-Up. You've been with Ella today for your Saturday morning. Now, Pixie's going to be hanging out with you for the rest of the show. Got a lot of New Zealand artists jam-packed into the playlist for New Zealand Music Month, as well as Pixie's going to tell you how you can get your hands on brand new headphones for you and your bestie. It's all coming up after this on ZM.
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It's Drake's project, Summer Rain, right here on ZM. You're hanging with Pixie, where we are going back in time. That's right, we are talking time capsules, because my mum just sent me a photo of a letter she'd opened up that says don't open until November of 2024. And obviously I'd forgotten about it, but 12-year-old me had written myself a letter to open when I turned 21. And I gotta say, little me would be so disappointed. It's all about my hopes and my dreams. None of them have come true. But one thing that stood out for me was I said I love the word via. Like, I've sent it via email. And that just really struck me, because I hate the word via now. So little me and big me are completely different people. I want to know, 9696 on the text though, if you have ever put something in a time capsule or written yourself a letter to open further in time, what did you open up and was aghast to see? You were so surprised to see what you'd written or what you'd decided to put into your time capsule. Text them in to 9696. It's Noah Khan. This is The Great Divide right here on ZM.

0: It's Posty and Morgan Wallen right here on ZM. All right, we're going back in time. We are opening up our time capsules because my mum just sent me a photo of a letter I wrote when I was 12 to my 21-year-old self that I'd forgotten about and forgotten to open. And none of my dreams came true. I wanted to be a professional triathlete. I wanted to be a singer. That has not happened. But one thing that stood out to me was me loving the word via. I said that I loved the word via, like to send via email. And I hate that word now. So I wanted to know, 9696 on the text, what have you put in your time capsule? And you opened up and you were like, oh, wow. So we've got 9696. I opened up my time capsule in 2024 and my iPhone 4 was in it. It still turns on. I honestly feel like the older the phone, the more robust it is. When I opened up my time capsule, I had a letter in it that just had on fleek and YOLO throughout the whole thing, plus a Polaroid of me and my friends with god awful fringes. Oh, the side fringes was such an era, wasn't it? Keep those coming in on 9696. What have you got in your time capsule? I'm going to tell you how you can win a pair of Beats headphones for both you and your pal next on ZM.
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Did It Again. 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Harry Styles, he's just released the music video for Dance No More. American Girl's on the way. Known you for ages, it's all that I'm... as well as one of our favourite Kiwi gals. Right after Samba, it's Undressed, the one that put him on the map, baby. 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

0: on Sydney Week in Arvo's. You're hanging with Pixie. Now, who can spot a man child better than anyone else? That's right, a mother.
1: Mamma mia, here I go again. My, how can I resist you?
0: That's right, the best people on the planet are mothers, are mother figures, are mentors. And if you haven't got a gift sorted for Mother's Day tomorrow, then I've got just the thing, a $150 Mecca voucher to spoil that mum, mentor or someone special in your life this Mother's Day. So call 0800-DIAL-ZM if you want to win that one for your mum. Here's 660, it's Endlessly on ZM.

0: woman.
1: Hi, mate. Kendrick Lamar right here. On ZM, you're hanging with Pixie. 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

0: It won't be long before you know all the lyrics to this one.
1: Teddy Swims has returned and brought us a banger. It's Mr. Know-It-All. For new music, play

It's Back in the Mix, his latest Mr. Know-It-All right here on ZM Weekend Arvos. You're hanging with Pixie. Now, the Met Gala went down earlier this week, and a rule was broken that has never been broken before. Blue Ivy, Beyoncé's daughter, rocked up at the ripe age of 14. So the rule has always previously stipulated you've got to be 18 to attend the Met Gala or older. But because Beyoncé is who she is and she is on the chair of the Met Gala, Blue Ivy got to rock up there at 14. Are you kidding me? That is ultimate Nepo baby status. Travis Kelce and

0: needs on gifts. Mum's the word and Brasco's is the place. 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
1: It's Tate McRae, Just Keep Watching, from the F1 movie. You're hanging with Fixie on ZM Weekend Arvos. Now, Fred again, our favourite UK DJ, likes to go against the grain. Likes to push the boundaries, and he's done it yet again, releasing the longest video on YouTube in history, 108 hours long of him essentially just DJing. And I love Fred again, but this is crazy. Imagine how many hard drives that man would have had to suss to have recorded that one. Everybody you're gonna have to leave me alone for 108 hours for me to get through that, and I honestly think probably going to have to watch it at 2x speed. 108 hours is a long time. Here's a Kiwi track from Stan and Naughty, celebrating Te Manawa Pōro.

0: It's Sunny Fedora with Think About Us right here, Zenny Week in Arvos. You're hanging with Pixie. Now, Ariana Grande has announced she has a new album coming July 31st. The first single is dropping at the end of this month, May 29th. Now, we've all been surmising, what do we reckon the vibe of Ari's album is going to be? And she has confirmed that it's going to be a little bit feral, quote unquote. She said she's been too shy and polite in the past, but this time she's going feral, baby. Oh, I'm so excited. We can only hope that whatever is released, it makes us feel like a dangerous woman, right? July 31st, that full album is out. Here's Rain Dance with Dave and Thames on ZM.
1: Let's get the party started. 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That's when I knew that your heart was scarring. 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
0: You thought these guys were funny on the radio. They are hilarious in real life. Fletch, Wynn and Hayley are heading on the road, heading up Wellington's, the Opera House on Friday, October 9th, Hamilton.

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From my Kiwi artist, Imani J, featuring Bam Marley, Bob Marley's grandson, right here on Zeddin Week in Arvos. You're hanging out with Pixie. Now, we all love a little bit of new music that we can add to our playlist, right? So when I saw that Gracie Abrams is releasing a song this coming Friday, I absolutely stopped, dropped, and rolled. She has posted a little snippet to her Instagram as well to give us a tease. It's called Hit the Wall. Just slip.

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And on ZM, here's Disco Lines, No Broke Boys. 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

0: Sabrina Carpenter giving us a taste right here on Sydney Moon Westlife, giving Aotearoa a taste next year. The millennial in me is currently screaming because they didn't bring you Westlife 25 on their anniversary world tour, performing at Auckland Spark Arena July 28th next year, so 2027, and then at Christchurch's Wolfbrook Arena on July 30th. 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You've got a chance to win tickets if you head on over to ZM's socials to see Westlife. Oh my gosh, you're going to have to beat me out for it because I am chomping at the bit for some of those on ZM.
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1: 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Doors open from 4:45pm. Expect high-flying dunks, slick ball movements, and a charged-up atmosphere in this thrilling matchup between two of the league's top teams. 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Thanks to Game Day sponsor, Mills Albert.
2: 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I've discovered something extraordinary in Lower Hutt. 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Ah, take cover! And now, the wilderness calls me to Junglerama's mysterious realm.
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Day right here on for them. Her eighth album, Petal, coming out on July 31st. That first single out at the end of this month, May 29th. And she says the whole album, the whole project is going to be feral. Now, on for them, we are celebrating Te Mana Mapōro o Aotearoa New Zealand Music Month all of May. And it's about a year ago to the day when Kelly Clarkson karaoke'd one of our favourite artist song, Will Swinton's Flames. Now, the old saying is if Kelly Clarkson covers your song, it is now her song. But Will Swinton still kind of takes the cake, I reckon. Drinking from a bitter cup, burying the bottles. So what do you reckon? 9696 on the text. Do you prefer Kelly Clarkson's version of Flames?

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2: 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It's called 24/7 right here on ZM Locals Only. 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
0: That's right, baby. 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Basically, there's going to be 20 sealed cases sitting in the ZM studio packed with prizes up to $5,000. I'm currently looking at them and I'm thinking I could go for a little peek, but I'm not going to because Banker Bryn will be on my ass if I do. He is the one that is going to deal or reveal you. So either you pick that case or he is going to bribe you not to pick the case. So 8 a.m. Monday, be there or be square, because in every case you win with ZM's Deal or Reveal.
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0: It's your throwback track from Miley Cyrus, Malibu, right here on Zedim. The hunger pain's definitely starting to kick in around this time, and that's why KFC are dropping their giant Gonna Wanna snack box in Auckland's Te Komatatanga Square next Saturday, the 16th of May. So basically, they're having a little bit of game, a standoff game of who can keep their hand on the box the longest, and you could win up to $10,000 cash. 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
1: 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It's Mr. Know-It-All. 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
1: Yo, yo, yo, it's Matt from Drax Project. 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It's called 24/7 right here on ZM Locals Only. 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

0: It's Fleach, Vaughan and Hayley.
1: And we're coming to you live.
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0: No edits.
2: No filter.
1: And no swear button. Wait, when do we get a swear button?
0: Come hang with us at our live shows.
1: Wellington's Opera House on the 9th of October.
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0: And Christchurch's James Hay Theatre on the 16th of October.
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0: Chaos.
1: Chit chat.
0: And extremely good looks.
2: Catch Fleach, Vaughan and Hayley live
1: and play ZM. No, too late.
0: Oh.
1: You said, yeah, they can beep it. We've got a swear button now.
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1: And we're coming to you live.
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0: No edit.
2: No filter.
1: And no swear button. Wait, when do we get a swear button?
0: Come hang with us at our live shows.
1: Wellington's Opera House on the 9th of October.
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0: And Christchurch's James Heath Theatre on the 16th of October.
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0: And place it in.
1: No, too late.
2: Oh.
1: You said yeah, they can beep it. We've got a swear button now.
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4: 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Know where it's headed. And where it might end up. With the New Zealand Herald. 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Journalism you can trust to cover all sides of the story. 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News worth knowing.

0: So he'd be 25.
1: Right.
0: Probably still holidaying. I mean, if mum and dad were going for the other side of the world, they're like, do you want to come? I'd be like, yep.
1: Do you find it weird when, like, kids have left home, but they still get to go on the family holidays? I'm like,
2: and they, yeah.
1: I'm like,
2: once I left home, my holidays were up to May.
1: I think once you're in your 20s, you're not allowed to go away with mum and dad on the family holiday.
2: You can join them, but that's on you.
0: Yes. When you've got kids, though, like, I take the girls and we go away with mum and dad to the Mount.
1: Yeah.
0: That's kind of like a...
1: Yeah, but they're teenagers. Or 12 and 14.
0: Yeah, no. I mean, I'm still going with my parents.
1: Oh, right.
2: But you're taking your kids.
0: Yeah, intergenerational.
1: Yeah, that's different.
0: Okay.
1: But if your parents were, say, going to Japan like they recently
0: and they said, do you want to come to Japan?
1: And pay for
2: it. I'd have a holiday with my parents.
0: I would, yes, 100%.
1: You would, yeah. Of course you
0: but
1: would.
0: It is weird.
2: Yeah.
1: Well,
2: what's he doing here?
0: I propose to you, he is filming Mamma Mia 3, which hasn't been announced, hasn't even been talked about, and probably isn't happening.
1: Right.
2: Okay.
0: But I've got the top six storylines for Mamma Mia 3 set in New Zealand.
1: Despite never having seen a Mia Mama.
0: A Mamma Mia, I haven't seen a Mia Mama
2: or a Mamma Mia.
0: No.
2: He's had a Mamma Fiorelli.
0: So there was Mamma Mia, and then there was Mamma Mia, here we go again.
2: Yeah.
0: Number six on the list is the name for the film.
2: Yeah.
1: Okay.
0: Mamma Mia 3... Rugby team to the tune of Dancing Queen.
3: Rugby team,
0: mud on your knees, living for the dream.
2: Ba-dim, ba-dim.
0: Set that scrum, watch him run. He's on the rugby team.
2: Oh, yeah. That's beautiful.
0: Yeah, because one of the fathers, possible fathers, was on a rugby team. Stay tuned to find out who. Number five on the list, the classic Who's My Dad plot.
1: Okay.
0: Of Mamma Mia, except it's got a New Zealand twist to it. Father candidate number one, a Te Kawiti sheep farmer that she met at the field days.
2: Mm.
1: Lovely, yeah.
0: Possible father number two, a British-born dock ranger who she banged on the Tongariro Crossing.
2: Oh, yeah.
0: Pierce Brosnan. And number three, a Māori All
1: Blacks. There is nowhere to bang on the Tongariro Crossing, Vaughn.
0: Up the top.
2: Get creative,
0: at the
2: mate.
0: Cross.
2: Get creative.
1: With all the tourists?
0: Yeah, man. It was 1987.
2: Just sort of do like a spin, like we're taking in the view. But
0: you're taking in something. And the third possible father candidate, a Māori All Black, whose name she never caught, but she's still got the jersey, number eight.
1: Oh, okay.
0: Who could that be? Stay tuned.
2: Number
0: four on the list of the top six storylines for Mamma Mia 3, set in New Zealand. Mamma Mia 3, rugby team.
1: Yep.
0: Because he's on the rugby team.
3: Dirty knees living for the dream.
0: It's set on Waiheke Island.
1: Oh, okay.
0: Instead of a Greek island.
1: Yep.
0: No Greek islands, but there might be a Greek salad as a homage to the original.
1: Lovely.
0: And the rustic guest house is actually a non-consented boathouse conversion.
1: Yeah, lovely.
2: Don't tell council. Council.
0: Don't tell council.
2: We won't do that.
0: So I think the new neighbours are going to knock and tell council.
1: Yeah.
2: Oh, don't tell council.
0: Carpetbaggers coming to Waiheke, building their mansions. Number three on the list of the top six storylines from a Mamma Mia 3 rugby team set in New Zealand. Her love interest is Jason Marmor. Because I think he legally has to be in any movie filmed here presently. It's government legislation.
1: Yeah.
2: We won't film without him.
0: No, we can't film without him.
2: No. I couldn't get him for my film, but I got his on-screen wife instead.
0: By proxy, one step away. Okay, number two on the list of the top six storylines for Mamma Mia 3 rugby team. The possible dads are Pierce Brosnan, well-established. Of course, the Te Kawiti sheep farmer that she met at the field days is played by Sam Neill.
1: Oh, lovely, yeah.
2: Oh, lovely.
0: And the Māori All Black, whose name she never caught but still has the jersey number eight, played by Cliff Curtis.
1: I mean,
0: if it's Cliff Curtis, there'll be signs.
1: Yeah.
0: The actress will be. She'll tan well.
2: Kiss of the brown.
0: Just a kiss.
2: Just a...
0: And number one on the list of the top six storylines for Mamma Mia 3, Pierce Brosnan at the wedding, attempts to sing Pokari Kariana. He's been practicing all film, but he still can't sing. The girls told me this is a well-known part of
1: Mamma Mia.
0: He can't sing, but God, he tries.
1: Yeah, love
0: and
1: that.
0: And we're here. We love a try.
1: We do. Well, enjoy your time in New Zealand, Pierce Brosnan. Sheldon.
0: And thanks for listening. That's today's top six.
1: I don't know if he's listening.
2: Good morning, Pierce.
0: Loves the show.
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0: this week on Fleet One and Hayley.
1: So I was in Aussie recently, and I went to Sydney as part of it. I was in Melbourne for a long time, but Sydney was only there for 2 nights. So I had my suitcase there, which was very full, but I didn't unpack, you know. I didn't move in the way that I did in Melbourne. And then so when I left, I thought I had everything. And then I got an email from the Adena that I stayed at.
2: Oh, yeah, okay.
1: Surrey Hills, lovely area.
2: Oh, lovely.
1: It was very nice, quite gay, and I enjoyed that.
3: I was going to say, I think the gays moved in.
1: Yeah, it's lovely.
3: Made Eggs Benedict, $28.
1: Yeah, man, it was all very expensive. Lots of, like, lovely cocktail bars and stuff.
2: Yeah.
1: I appreciated it.
2: Well, the gays can afford $28 Eggs Benny because they don't have kids.
1: Yeah, that's right, most of them, yeah. Not the Surrey Hills ones.
3: Did they have kids? They didn't have kids.
1: No, God, no.
3: Gaytrification.
1: It was gaytrification. They were out for cocktails Tuesdays, Wednesdays. It was lovely. So I stayed there at this place and I got an email saying, "Hi, Hayley, I hope you're well. Upon your checkout from the hotel today, we found some lost property left in your room.
2: Oh,
1: a ring
2: no.
1: light. Remember I had the ring light?
2: Yeah.
1: So I forgot that.
2: Now, just for those that missed it, Hayley was broadcasting from those hotel rooms.
1: For 3 weeks.
2: So you went to Kmart, you got the ring light.
1: Yeah. So it wasn't like a super expensive one.
2: Because it's just for a moment, for maybe some people, it's sounding like it was an OnlyFans hotel.
1: Oh my God, that's what they would have thought, given what else they found.
2: What do you mean, what else they found? How much did you leave behind?
1: Okay, so...
3: So the ring light you said you were going to leave behind.
1: Yeah, because I was like... I was overweight with my baggage, and I only had one more show to broadcast.
2: And it was like $10.
1: And it was in Brisbane, and it was it was literally $10, $15 or something. So I was like, I'll just leave it there.
2: Yeah.
1: But I've just, you've actually made me think, oh my God, they're going to, okay. So they said, and a bag of some clothes. And I was like, what? A bag of some clothes? And I was like, oh my God, that's right. In the hurry of getting to Sydney, I had to check in, quickly grab a bunch of stuff out and head to the venue where I was to do my tech and stuff. And I think I grabbed a bag out and I did shove it in the wardrobe because then I didn't unpack the rest of it when I checked out. I didn't recheck the wardrobe. Currently holding it at reception, would organise a time for you to come and collect it. Da, da, da, da. And then I emailed back being like, oh my God, I'm so sorry.
2: Also, we'll organise a time. Like, it's a hotel in Sydney. No one is living in Sydney that can just pop across town.
1: To Surrey Hills.
2: They're visiting.
1: Yeah, I know. If we don't hear from you in 3 months, the lost property will be donated to the local St. Vinny's.
3: Right, we like don't even worry. Don't even wait for the 3 months, do it.
1: Yeah. So then I was trying to think when I got home to New Zealand. Oh, so anyway, I emailed back saying like, I left the ring light. It's fine. I said it's broken, but I was just being. To chuck in a landfill, sorry. But I couldn't figure out what the clothes were because I wouldn't know at all. So I said, oh, that's done. You can put that in the trash. I'm going back to New Zealand, though. Can you advise me, like, how to post home? And then I sent them my credit card through a secure link thing so they could get a quote to send it. And then they sent me a thing saying, we can confirm we've now sent this. Da da da da.
3: That's pretty good service.
1: Really good. Yeah, it was all through a thing.
3: They sort of said I would have done it and then just chuck it in the bin.
2: Yeah, same.
1: Yeah, they sent me a receipt for the postage and everything. I got home last night late and there was a parcel and it was from Australia and I was like, here it is. This is great. And I opened it up and there's 2 skirts that I had bought over there and I was like, I forgot about those. Like, yay.
3: That's when your shopping's a problem.
2: Yes.
1: Yeah. I was like, oh, I forgot about those. Yay, here they are. And then I was like, what are the other clothes? There was one singlet that I could have done without. There was a pair of quite large control undies, but you know me, I've got absolutely no shame. And there was a small box. And I was like, what's this box? I flip it over and it's, so in Melbourne, the Wild Secrets, Warehouse is there. Wild Secrets is an adult fun toy website.
2: Yeah.
1: And they sponsor the Sex.Life podcast.
2: Yeah.
1: And they'd come to see the show and they'd brought me gifts. And one of them was a small...

0: A-Lane.
1: Sort of small lipstick size, a thing that they was said I'd be the first person in Australasia to try. And that was in there as well. And now I've just put two and two together that combined with the ring light.
0: Yes.
1: Gives big OnlyFans. Where you will find me. No, I'm not. But they send it back. I think the only comfort is it was like unwrapped in the box, like new in packaging.
0: So they didn't know what was in. They wouldn't have opened the box.
1: No, the box says what it is, but they would have known that it was brand new.
0: Yeah, right. Okay.
1: Unused. Why does this always keep happening to me?
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14: Captain's log. I've discovered something extraordinary in Lower Hutt. Adventurama. After scaling the peaks at Clip Incline, I bounced into another dimension at Jumparama. Then, I journeyed through the futuristic cyberpunk ninja course. Ah, take cover! And now, the wilderness calls me.

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0: When I walked into the fire, you burned away. And when you left, I kept the pain. Now I only feel alive inside the flame.
1: In case you missed it on Flesh, Warren and Haley.
2: Money was no object. What would you do out of spite?
3: if you won like some insane Powerball and you had some grudges or you just had a good sense of humor or you wanted to mess with people, you could have a lot of fun.
2: Because a man's found a community online. Well, he's kind of founded the community online because if he won the big US lottery, he'd buy LinkedIn, the entire, you know, social media.
4: Those ones are insane.
2: The US
4: lotteries.
2: Oh, yeah, hundreds of
3: but
2: millions.
3: But sometimes they don't pay it all out. They'll pay chunks.
4: It's drip feed you for your life.
2: Or you take a drastically reduced bulk payment.
3: And they get taxed as well, whereas our lotto winnings aren't taxed.
2: No tax.
3: But, I mean, you still get millions.
2: Millions. So he said he'd buy LinkedIn and turn it off.
4: Why does he hate LinkedIn so much?
2: He's sick of it. He's sick of the BS.
3: It is a bit, what would you get? It's all...

0: It's a business circle jerk, basically.
1: It's, people love to kind of, it's very un-Kiwi.
2: It is very un-Kiwi to go on there and see people bragging about the job. They're bragging about the job they're paid to do.
3: Yeah.
2: I don't know, LinkedIn's.
1: But then that's also, people say that big Kiwis shouldn't be like that. And we should brag and we should accept success. And
3: I know. I don't know what I'd do. Like, Remember 50 Cent bought all the tickets to a Ja Rule show?
2: Ja Rule show, yeah.
3: But and then, so when Ja Rule came out, no one was there.
1: That is, see, that's the kind of thing you would do out of spite if you won Lotto. It's brilliant.
3: You had all the money in the world.
1: You had all the money. I'd slam on my brakes for tailgaters.
3: Yeah, same. Just write my car off each time. I don't care.
1: Because you've got money. You don't care, right?
3: Put in extra airbags in your car.
2: You could do that now. Because if they hit you from behind, they're at fault.
1: No, but then I've got to get a car, replacement car. Right. Then I've
2: you
1: got
2: don't
1: to
2: have
1: to
2: our car. Get one of your city hops and get that room.
1: Then you can't. No.
3: Can't do that.
1: You can't do that.
2: Oh.
3: I don't know what I'd do. I'd probably, I don't know what I'd do. It's just probably charity, do you know? I can't think of anything else other than charity.
1: Kayleigh, we're not asking people to message in what would you do for charity. We're asking
3: just
1: people.
3: Just say, I'd change lives.
1: If you won or you had a lot of money, what would you do out of spite? You know what you'd do? You'd buy the annoying neighbor's house.
3: Yeah.
1: And then, or you'd buy the house next to theirs and then make it like,
2: put a bridge over their house.
1: Yes.
2: And then drive a go-kart from your house to your other house over the bridge in between the property next door to you. Love that.
1: We'll just mess with some. Yeah, okay, well, 0800 dance.
3: Buy your ex-boyfriend's, like, favourite cafe or something and then just make the food real yuck.
2: Real yuck.
1: Yes!
2: Overcooked.
1: Or just shut it down.
2: The eggs must be cooked till they're chalky.
1: Yeah.
3: He likes the eggs with a bit of a green rim around the yolk.
2: Yeah.
1: Okay.
2: Hard.
1: This is what we want to know this morning. 0800 dials at M. Now call us, text in 9696.
2: What would you do out of spite if you won a massive lottery?
1: Ashley, what would you do out of spite if you had a lot of money?
4: Buy a boat because my ex-husband really wants one.
3: Oh, brilliant.
2: Right. And would you use it or just let him see it?
4: Probably just let him see it when he had to come pick the kids up.
2: Yeah.
3: Just park.
1: So you don't even have to, like, put it in the ocean. You could just leave it in the driveway.
4: Yes.
1: Yeah. What would you name it just to really rub the salt in the wound?
4: Oh, I don't know. I'd have to come up with something witty.
1: Yeah, the ex or something.
3: Yeah.
1: Or ex hubby.
2: Irreconcilable differences.
3: Yeah, or like moving on or something.
1: Yeah, ex hubby of the seas.
3: Something like that.
1: Painted on the side. Funny. I love that. Yes, I love that. All right, Ashley, thank you.
2: You can call it the fat slag.
3: Good.
1: Anonymous, what would you do if you won heaps of money out of spite?
5: I would have my father-in-law's place have a nice lot of horse manure dropped off every week.
2: Oh, every week? Because I was going to say, you could do that at once.
1: You could.
2: Central Landscape Supplies will tip it for you too, so you could just tell them exactly where you want
1: it. Just say, oh, I'm just at work all day, but just
2: dump it
1: right
2: in the driveway.
1: In the middle,
2: on the concrete part, because I can scrape that up easier.
3: That's so funny.
5: That's the one, one lot of manure you can kind of put around the garden and get away, but every week, that's too much to try and give away to people.
1: I think they'd start to lock the gate, after one.
2: Mm-hmm. Well, and then you'd have no good choice but to dump it on the gate.
1: Yeah, thank you, Anonymous. Michelle, what would you do out of spite if you won Lotto?
6: Morning, guys. I'd donate a new building to my old high school.
2: Oh, you're not the model student, were you?
6: No, I wasn't.
2: That would be pretty good.
1: And then you could have a wing named after you, like the Michelle Memorial Wing.
2: I've always wondered, what does it take if you just wanted to donate a trophy, to the school to sponsor something?
1: Oh, I don't know.
3: Do you
1: know,
3: money behind it, I guess.
2: Well, you buy the trophy one-off, right? And then a yearly donation of a couple of $100 that every prize giving, the Vaughan Smith Award for mucking around in class.
1: Yeah, and you would want it. The worst students. Yeah. Brilliant. Love that. Yeah. Thank you, Michelle. Some messages in.
2: I would create a business, hire my ex-boss, and then make him redundant.
3: What?
1: That's I love that. That's so good.
2: I would buy a house that I know my ex-wife would absolutely adore, even though I don't really care what interiors of houses look like. The amount of people who would like to donate things to the old school.
1: Because they were shit bags.
2: Because they were little shitty bags, but now are doing, all right for themselves.
1: That's so funny. And the amount of people with wanting to get back at exes, mother-in-laws, also
3: classics.
1: Up there.
3: Yeah.
2: Mm.
3: The classics.
2: I'd buy a gluten-free bakery near my celiac mother's house. We're estranged, and I'd put flour and everything.
3: No! Naughty.
1: I mean,
3: that's giving Big Beef Wellington.
1: It's murder, though, isn't it, really?
2: Yeah. What you do, we're back on this one. What you do with money.
1: Yep.
3: Despite somebody.
2: I'd host elaborate parties in a very public place, send the enemy an invite with an ugly dress and say the party is dress up. And when they arrive, security tells them they're not on the list and they need to leave. But everybody points and laughs at them and says, why are they dressed so terribly?
3: That's so thought out.
1: Yeah, there's some issues there, isn't there?
2: Yeah.
1: Love it.
2: Set up an outdoor surround sound system around my neighbours with their animals' noises on loop.
1: Oh,
2: so they got the barking dog, and you set up
1: taste the medicine.
2: I always thought that'd be a good thing to have just a relay set up, so their dog barks and a speaker barks the same bark back at them.
1: Yeah, to see how they like that.
2: Mm. I'd throw the biggest, gayest wedding and mail the video to my homophobic family.
3: Yes. Yeah. Pride flags everywhere, glitter.
2: I could get behind a donation to that anyway.
1: Yeah, Lady Gaga does a performance.
2: Oh, yeah, we're going full.
1: We're going full.
2: I would buy the house my ex-husband rents and up the rent to cover

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4: Forecast for Wellington, it's mainly fine with the odd shower in the evening. Northerlies turning fresh southerlies this evening, high 18 and low 8 degrees.
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6: In this update, New Zealand police are investigating an alleged sex attack in an Auckland hotel, allegedly involving a football player bound for next month's FIFA World Cup. The Herald understands the complaint involves a Cape Verde player and happened during March's FIFA series. It reports the incident is alleged to have happened at Cape Verde's team hotel just hours after a match between Cape Verde and Chile on March the 27th. A source close to the complainant said she had been struggling to cope since the alleged incident. The Cape Verde Football Federation has been contacted for comment. And the cruise ship at the centre of a deadly hantavirus outbreak is nearing the Canary Islands. The remaining crew and passengers are set to disembark the vessel in Tenerife sometime this evening, New Zealand time. There are 6 confirmed cases of the virus and 2 probable cases. 3 people have died. CNN correspondent Melissa Bell, who is in the Canary Islands, says it's a complex logistical mission.
7: To get all of those people off of the ship, onto their planes and heading back home to what will be a long period of isolation.
6: That's news. The sport and manager Steve Corica has given Auckland FC a pass mark following a 1-1 draw in the home league of their A-League football semi-final against Adelaide United. Islanders coach Jamie Joseph feels they've been disadvantaged by the officiating, despite a 31-26 Super Rugby win over the Waratahs in Dunedin. The Highlanders suffered a yellow and a red during the match, and Joseph feels that neither were justified.
8: Yellow card upgrade to red card, I don't agree with that one either. You either side of the referee decision. There's 4 of them. It's not just one guy out there, there's 2 touchies and a TMO. So, no, we haven't had the rub of the green with the referees, but maybe the tide will change.
6: That's sport. I'm

0: Previously on Fleetwood and Hayley.
1: If you see a faded sign at the side of the road that says 15 miles to a Shannon's Hack.
2: Shannon's Hack, baby.
3: Shannon, our producer, one of our producers, will always come on the show and give us a hack.
4: Yeah. Great show reset there for the new listener, Fletch.
3: Thank you, Vaughn.
5: I think that's great. Yeah. Welcome to the show. Thanks for joining us.
4: That's right, Hayley.
3: And for the new listener, Shannon's hacks are not normally that great. She's managed one 5-star hack in the whole time
4: we've
3: been doing this.
4: That's how she got this sung intro that we did for it.
3: Yeah.
5: I think if before she turns her headphones on, we should say to the listener, the new listener, they're usually abysmal. She once told me to avoid getting athlete's foot at the gym shower by sellotaping sanitary pants to sanitary pads, my thing.
3: Okay, wait, she's listening now.
5: Hi, Shandor.
6: Hi, morning.
7: Hey, girl.
6: Let's not turn off the new listeners, hey. If we've got new listeners, let's tell them that I am great at hacks. And today I feel quite good about this one.
5: Do you?
6: So, you know how last week I told you about the sieve hack to make a spoon fountain?
5: Hi, new listener, we're back. That was one of the worst.
6: Well, I've got another kitchen hack to get rid of another useless item. You know how you've got too many one-use items in your kitchen?
5: Correct.
6: It takes up space. I want you, instead of using a steamer, I want you to grab your cheese grater, turn it on its side and put it above a pot of boiling water. You now have a steamer for dumplings, vegetables, absolutely anything you would steam.
3: I've got a big triangular. I don't mean to flex here, but I do have quite a triangle large grater.
6: Oh, okay.
4: Are you talking like a pyramid?
3: Yeah, it's like a pyramid. It's like a pyramid, yeah.
4: With a handle on top so you can push down.
3: No, it's four-sided, but it's...
5: Pyramids are four-sided.
3: Oh, they are, yeah.
5: You're thinking of a cone.
6: Would still work. You could put one side down. This now lets a ventilator steam.
5: I'm fitting like three dumplings in this thing. And I'll eat 12 just me.
3: Yeah.
6: You could shove them in. But also, this is just a quick way to get rid of a one-use item in your kitchen.
5: We're not getting rid of it, we're keeping it. Oh, you were saying this because I've got a big bamboo steamer.
6: Yeah, and they take up so much space. I don't own a steamer.
4: I only pan-fry dumplings. I don't want to sound like a better human. I only pan-fry dumplings.
5: And you put water and then you put the lid on.
6: I don't know how to do that. I tried once and it got fiery.
4: The trick is if you're cooking them from frozen, when you put them in the pan before you heat it, chuck the oil in and give them a good roll around in the oil.
5: Yeah.
4: Then turn on the heat. When the heat comes in, add the water. Let them do, the water evaporates, put the lid on, but the water evaporates and then you take the lid off.
3: It feels like Chinese white mansplaining, to be honest, from a white man.
5: Chinese and are you offended?
4: What am I the bad guy now?
3: Yeah, you're the bad. It was kind of like...
5: Has Vaughn offended you Chinesely?
3: Yeah.
5: He does have Chinese kids, part Chinese kids.
4: Yeah.
5: So he's somewhat entitled.
4: Actually allowed?
3: Well, you're not. Just felt kind of like you were
4: explaining it to the Chinese.
3: You were.
4: Dare and I explained to anyone of Asian descent how to cook a dumpling.
5: Yeah.
4: But I was explaining to old numbskull in the studio here who's putting a bloody grater above the pot.
5: Yeah, hang on a second, because you told us this morning, Shandog, that you had three options.
6: Yeah.
5: I hate to think of the other two.
6: Can I quickly...

0: tell you one of the others. Oh, maybe yeah. it'll help.
1: Yeah.
0: You know how, like, you can get an Apple Pencil or, like, a stylus for your phone or an iPad?
2: Yeah.
0: Do you know and what also
2: very,
0: works?
2: They're very expensive.
3: It's, your finger. Listen, don't say I didn't warn you.
0: It's a uh-oh. Spring onion. A spring onion works.
4: Shut up, I hate it.
5: Rubbing a, rubbing actually, a goddamn spring onion.
2: I actually like that better than the
0: it's
2: greater
0: no,
2: hack.
0: No, you don't.
5: How
0: you're
5: does
0: a liar.
5: A spring onion work? Because a spring onion's got...
0: It's got the same, like, electrodes as a finger.
2: Wait, do you...
5: But
2: do you
5: then
2: count
5: use
2: the spring...
5: your finger. The spring onion is no, better than your finger.
0: So you mate. Can, like, draw. Like, just say you're in a meeting and you're, like,
5: you
0: brainstorming.
5: Could not draw, you could not draw... I will say, you could not draw better with a spring onion than you could draw with your
0: I
5: tip
0: can
5: your
0: guarantee
5: finger.
0: I would also, draw better with a spring onion
5: someone
0: than my
5: just
0: finger.
5: Give me an iPad and a spring onion.
1: Your last hack was about the sieve, which yes. makes so much more sense than a grater. Putting a
5: why
1: sieve
5: don't you
1: over
5: put
1: a
5: the
1: pot.
5: Sieve over the pot.
0: Oh,
1: that's, well, sorry, that's a text, so I'm not claiming
0: yeah,
1: that.
0: Yeah, you know, I don't own that's a sieve Alyssa. Either. I own a grater. So this is where this is coming
5: wait,
0: from.
5: Wait, so
0: in
5: you,
0: my
5: when
0: head.
5: You were last hey, week telling us how easy it was to clean a sieve using an upside down spoon, this wasn't tried. You don't
0: no,
5: own a sieve.
0: No, I told you that. I said I don't own a sieve. And then I told Garwin.
3: Mm. So I've tried that hack and it does work.
0: Yeah.
3: Stuff you all.
5: But
0: oh, thank you,
1: this
0: Carlin.
1: Is this is a generous
3: but I,
1: one.
3: But I don't like
2: it's
3: this
2: a generous one,
3: one
2: for
1: it
2: me
1: is
2: as well.
1: A generous
5: a,
1: one.
5: You know, if a TV show pulled this, the network would just cancel it.
1: They'd bring us into the office.
0: Should I have gone with the spring onion?
5: No,
2: I actually like the spring onion. That's funny.
5: I want to know what the third option was.
0: Well, I was going to test it. It's a way to seal a cucumber.
1: Okay.
5: tell me how to seal a cucumber.
0: You know how there's like the plastic, I want to say Connie around it.
5: Yeah, the
0: wrap.
5: Cucumber yeah. Connie. Yeah.
0: So you bring the plastic above the cucumber by a bit, an inch or so, and then you twist it. The gestures are so much, I'm sorry. But you twist it and it turns the plastic in and it makes the perfect seal.
5: No, that's what everybody just does by default.
2: I'm sorry, were that's you just explaining how to do up a plastic bag?
5: To me, a white man, this is my culture. No. We invented the plastic bag.
0: I don't know if I'm explaining
5: this is like
0: it
5: telling
0: right.
5: Someone of Chinese descent how to cook dumplings.
1: Which yeah. we would never dare
5: we
1: to
5: do. Here on the show.
3: Wait, have you guys been doing that with the cucumber already?
5: Yeah.
0: You like yes. twist it into itself.
1: Yes.
0: I'm not plastic. Saying twist it like a bag of chips.
3: No, no, no, no, no. No, no, no, no, no. Yeah, not like a bag of chips. No, you have
0: I'll
3: like
0: send it in the chat.
3: A centimeter allowance
2: yeah.
3: over the thing yeah. and then twist it so that the plastic wraps around itself.
5: Yeah, I go twist
0: I
5: and then pull it back down over itself.
2: I was expecting Shannon to say put the stove on 5 and just put it down to melt the plastic back. That's where
1: that's
2: I thought that
1: Shannon
2: line. That's
5: where
2: yeah.
5: I
2: thought
5: put
2: that was going.
5: Put the plastic and then run the iron over it.
1: Yeah, get your GHD out and just snip the
5: GHD.
1: End. Yeah, yeah, yeah. Nip
5: 5-star hat.
2: That's a great hat, Hayley. That's a
5: keep
2: great
5: your
2: hat.
5: GHD.
0: Guys, I'm sending the cucumber in the chat.
5: Keep your GHD for resealing plastic bags.
2: Yeah, great. It's a great idea. Okay, what
1: this is the most generous one we're giving.
2: Yeah.
1: For your, use your cheese, your box cheese grater as yeah. a dumpling
2: it's
1: steamer.
2: It's just terrible. I'm it's only giving one because otherwise we'll end up in HR for bullying if I go zero.
0: You did call me a numbskull.
5: I did call you a numbskull.
1: I thought that was a bit, I thought that was a
5: did
1: bit
5: did you think
1: full
5: it was
1: on.
5: A bit on the nose?
1: Yeah, yeah,
5: it's
1: yeah.
5: not a nincompoop.
1: I think nincompoop would have been, yeah, would you have okay. received nincompoop better?
0: Yeah, I mean, the a fact numbskull. I can't stay numbskull, what did you call me?
2: Numbskull.
5: Yeah.
0: Like yeah, a, I mean, I think it's a no shoe fit.
1: Well, okay. Nincompoop, yeah.
5: Okay, so one star. One star.
2: Generous.
5: One star. We all agree, one star.
2: What's it?
6: See your faded sign at the side of the road that says one star max for Shannon Text. One star, baby.
1: And it's a generous one.

0: this week on Flett, Vaughan and Hayley.
1: Saturday night, we went to Mumford and Sons, the concert.
2: We dragged Vaughan out,
1: yeah.
2: Didn't we?
1: Yeah, we did. We went out for a drink and we caught some of that football game. And Fletch pretended to know how soccer works.
2: Soccer just goes on and nothing happens.
3: I agree.
1: One point was scored the entire time.
2: There was an amazing goal, though.
1: Oh, yeah, that goal was pretty
2: cool.
1: That
2: was pretty cool to watch.
1: Great if one of those happened every 5 minutes.
2: Yeah, and it just doesn't.
1: If we could get that.
2: Just doesn't.
1: Happening.
2: Yeah.
1: Rich from... And I realise that's Rich coming from someone who will watch a 5-day cricket test match and they'll end in a draw and he'll be like, oh, I was like watching a game of chess.
2: There's intricacies and games within the game.
1: All I'm saying is you've got to have consistent judgment of English sports.
2: Okay,
1: you can't be okay with 5-day test cricket and not okay with a 90-minute football game that's 1-0 at the end of it. Anyway.
2: Fair call.
3: 1-0 at the end there. That sucks. Get it moving.
1: Now, we're just baking on Friday and Anzac biscuits were on the menu again. And I said to Fletch, shall I bring in some Anzac biscuits? And he said, yes.
3: Yeah, because they were so good, man. Rich in the honey.
2: Yeah, but I thought you meant, like, for the pre-entertainment
1: and
2: the eating. Yeah,
1: I forgot about it.
2: Yeah.
3: And so, wait, you took them to the concert?
1: So then we were walking to the concert and I was like, oh, guys, I've got... And walking amongst a whole lot of other people walking to a concert. And I said, oh, I've got my baggie. And now everybody's heads goes and looks. And there's me with a bag of biscuits being like, I've got a couple of Anzacs each here.
2: They're like in a glad bag.
1: Do you
2: want
1: your biscuits now?
2: And I was like, no.
1: Was like, no.
2: No, we don't want our biscuits.
1: I was like, you better want these biscuits because they're coming to the show with us. I'm not ditching them.
2: I was like, you're not going to get them into the Spark Arena.
1: So I just had them in my pocket. I got the pat down and the guy patted. He said, what's that? I said, biscuits. He said, enjoy the show.
2: I mean, they weren't big, bulky biscuits. They were very
1: thin
2: slim.
1: Anzacs.
2: And they're very chewy because he made them with honey.
1: Yeah.
2: So they weren't like,
1: So
3: leave the man his biscuits.
2: They weren't weapons.
1: They certainly weren't weapons.
3: Did you eat them during the concert?
1: So we got in and we found our spots and I was like, do you guys want the biscuits now? And people around us were like, what are you talking about? And I was like, showed them the bag of biscuits.
2: Yeah.
1: And they were like, are they just biscuits? I was like, yeah. And they're like, wink, wink, biscuits. I was like, no, they're just Anzac biscuits.
3: Oh, you thought maybe some weed baking.
1: That's what.
2: It did raise, people around were just like, really.
1: And I kept saying, you guys ready for your biscuits yet? Every time there was a quiet moment.
2: I don't even want a biscuit at a concert.
3: Then,
1: Mumford and Sons move from the main stage to a sort of a platform mid-crowd. Yes. And they go kind of like, it goes really quiet and they just do some a cappella songs.
2: Oh my God, and then everyone thinks they're funny and yells out something funny.
1: Hey, someone yelled it after a while.
3: Shut up.
1: He said, we're going to play a collective game of shut the F up. And then after a while, someone yells.

0: Anything.
1: Well, apart from honey.
0: Because you were just getting honey. Messages.
1: People were like, are they weed bickies? Did you make them with canna butter or whatever it's called? I said, no.
0: I don't do drugs.
1: We're just having an Anzac biscuit at a concert.
0: Yeah.
2: Well, of course, like everyone else does, right?
0: Like everybody else does.
2: Of course. Yes.
0: But you were saying someone got their OT bar
1: taken
0: away. Well,
1: somebody said you were lucky to get that in there. My OT crunch got taken away. I said, how much OT crunch are we talking? And they said, to be fair, it was a very large, very crumbly OT crunch.
2: Can't be having that.
0: Yeah, that could
2: be thrown. Those are a menace.
0: Yeah.
1: Somebody said, once at the Sevens, I dressed up as Cookie Monster and took a big container filled with cookies as part of the gag. They were gone in 10 minutes. Cookies are always a crowd pleaser.
0: Yeah, yeah.
2: Well, you were like Santa at a Christmas parade.
1: Yeah.
2: Just handing them out to everyone.
1: Out the cookies. Someone said, I just went to that concert. I saw a chick with a wheel of brie.
0: Wheel of brie? I'm not even mad.
1: I'm impressed.
2: Well, they're just nibbling at it.
1: Yeah, I don't know if they took crack. You'd need crackers.
0: Well, you'd want to know. Well, you just have to rip the wheel of brie.
1: Oh, that's true.
0: Because you can't take a knife in.
2: You'd have to tear at it.
1: I don't want to tear at my cheese.
2: With your bare hands.
1: I'd rather tear at cheese than have no cheese.
0: Yeah, well, look, I'm not mad.
1: Someone said they got their cough lollies taken off them on their way into a concert.
2: It could be laced. Could be laced.
1: Cough lollies.
0: I want a strepsil. Like a laced strepsil.
2: You might have a little bit of methamphetamine in them or something like that.
1: Can totally recommend a concert biscuit.
0: 10 out of 10 concert biscuit.
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0: this week on Fletchborn and Hayley.
1: I'm trying a new thing, and I am really into it. I was in Australia, and I went into the Evil Zara, and I was looking around.
2: The
1: and found
2: Evil
1: nothing.
2: Zara?
3: Is that like a...
1: Yeah, they're quite problematic. And I went in there, and I was looking at
2: things. I thought you were literally saying the shop was called Evil Zara.
1: No. Zara just is at its core evil. It's either fat shaming you or getting children to make the clothes. Anyway,
2: or both.
1: Maybe.
3: And then the kids that make the clothes call you fat too.
1: Yeah, they're like, oi, miss, you're fat. So I went in there and I found myself this little accessory that I have been wearing on stage, out and about at social events, but I have not worn it to work. And this morning I've got the most rogue outfit on and I just thought, you know what? I'm a popper on. And I know we're going to take some feedback about my little neckerchief. It's a small, thin scarf.
2: Looks like a scout troop thing.
1: Yeah.
3: Or like you're a French investigator.
1: Yeah, with a little spider badge like this, a little thing. And it's just an alternative to a necklace. It's really informed my whole new personality.
2: A Nirvana t-shirt.
1: Not mine.
3: And a coat.
2: And a jacket, a blazer.
1: Mm. I picked what was on the floor this morning at a house that was not mine.
3: It's also giving flight attendant, isn't it?

0: I'm not mad scouting.
1: Love it, says Kat, but maybe with a plain top so it has its moment to shine.
0: Again, not my T-shirt. It was on the floor this morning. I just popped it on. The outfits are shambles.
1: You
0: know,
1: what, did you go to a grunge orgy last night?
0: None of your business. HayleySproul.com for tickets to Sproul on the Prowl.
1: To hear about the grunge orgy. Chloe, why are people being so mean? I love it.
0: Thank you.
1: Do like it, just not with the casual tee.
2: Don't think it works with this outfit.
0: Yeah, for sure. Tonight, maybe we'll redo it because I wear it with a black velvet suit. So, you know.
1: Nice. Right. The scouts called, they want their woggle back.
0: Okay.
1: Love it, but it looks flat and folded from wear. Needs a freshening up wash so it looks fresh again.
0: Yeah, I've smashed it for a month. It's stinky. Yeah. Okay.
1: Have you not washed it?
0: No.
1: It's touching the sweaty part of your
0: neck. Because to wash it, I have to pause on wearing it. And as I say, it's my whole identity now.
1: It is why.
2: Even though 8 out of 10 doctors... Swedish doctors said they didn't like it.
0: I think it's the loudest way for me to let people know that I'll sleep with women. Do you know what I mean?
1: Right. Yeah. If push comes to shove.
2: Yeah, nice.
1: Kate says, it says a lot, but maybe it's not what you want it to be saying.
0: No, Kate, I think it is saying good. What I want it to say.
2: Yeah. It's funny from Kate. Why don't text of the week? Because that's very funny from Kate.
1: It's not a text. It's an Instagram.

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stuff today. But happy Mother's Day. It's a time to look at the woman in your life and just say, hey, you're an absolute legend. I was lucky enough to go to the roast of Brian Clint the other day, and I'll be letting you know where you can listen to that for yourself. It was hilarious. It was roasty. Oh, I was in the back of the crowd feeling a little bit like I'd been roasted after that. It was very hectic. Coterie's new song, though, Lay Your Head, it's their first release for 2026.

These Kiwi boys are popping off at the moment. It's Drex Project Summer Rain. I want to win all the prizes on ZM, but apparently I'm not allowed, so I will live vicariously through you and tell you how you can win. Head to our Facebook. We're giving away $200. I always get this wrong. $200 KFC chicken dollars. Yum. All you have to do is comment on the post. You'll see it's got a big old picture of some KFC. Tell us what sauce you would get on their katsu bowl. It's only back for limited time, and they've got teriyaki sauce or chili relish. Both yum. I think I would have to go teriyaki sauce for sure. But you go and comment your favorite, and you could be getting $200 KFC chicken dollars. That's heaps of dollars of KFC. Yum. He's coming to New Zealand, Noah Kahan, The Great Divide.

0: Kiwi pop princess Miss Ricky Reed with Over Romantic. The 5 Seconds of Summer boys are heading off on their Everyone's a Star World Tour, and aren't they sweet? They're making a wee pit stop here in New Zealand, October this year, at Spark Arena, and you can get tickets at Live Nation, but you know who you're talking to. 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When the girls talk boys, a movie song does not need to go that hard, and it absolutely does. I will be going, and I want to see you there, so get yourself some tickets.
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0: It's the duo we didn't know we needed. Tyler featuring Zara Larsson, She Did It Again. I was lucky enough to go to the roast of Bree and Clint, and let me tell you, it was roasty. I mean, obviously, but it was so, so good. I won't spoil the actual full episode because you can listen to that on the iHeart app. Just search up Bree and Clint or text roast to 9696 and we'll fire you back the link. But this was my favourite bit. This is Itai roasting Liv, who's another one of the roasters.
1: Liv was actually the host of a TVNZ show called Cubicle Confessions. 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
2: Hey, Itai, joke's on you. 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

0: Auckland Bulls tonight at Te Rua Paraha Arena in Parirua. 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
7: Forecast for Wellington, it's mainly fine with the odd shower in the evening. Northerlies turning fresh southerlies this evening, high 18 and low 8 degrees.
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8: In this update, a Labour MP in the UK has threatened to trigger a leadership challenge if Sir Keir Starmer isn't removed. The Prime Minister is under growing pressure to step down after his party suffered heavy losses in local elections across England. The right-wing party Reform made the best gains, winning 1,400 council seats. Labour MP Catherine West says Cabinet needs to get around a table and elect a leader amongst themselves.
9: If that cannot happen and there are no leadership hopefuls who come forward, then Monday morning I will put my name forward.
8: An alleged robbery in the Waikato last night has left two people with serious injuries. Emergency services were called to Tuhikaremia Road in Dinsdale around 9:45pm after reports of a group of people entering a premises and demanding cash and personal items. Two people have been taken to hospital and one person has been arrested. And momentum for electric vehicles, with a growing number of Kiwis thinking it's a viable option. ChargeNet research finds more than 27% of New Zealanders say they're considering an EV in the next 3 years. That's news. The sport and the fitness of key Black Knights forward Gio Mamai is up in the air following a 1-1 draw against Adelaide United in the first leg of their semi-final at Mount Smart. Auckland FC coach Steve Corica says Mai is in doubt for the return leg in Adelaide.
10: He'll probably get a scan on his ankle. I think he rolled good. Doesn't look great, to be honest with you, but it's hard to say right now.
8: And not the greatest of qualifying days for the New Zealand drivers.

The song that made him a star, Alex Warren, Ordinary on ZM Weekends. I asked you to text me on 9696, what are some last-minute Mother's Day gifts that don't suck? Asking for a friend, obviously. And you came through. Someone said a subscription series, which is a great idea, the gift that keeps on giving. And you can get subscriptions to anything these days, like candles, self-care, puzzle books, if that's her thing. I would love that. Someone else said, I made a scrapbook photo frame. That is beautiful. I bought a frame from the op shop, decorated it, and inside I had a photo of me and my mum plus a handwritten letter. You are definitely going to be the favourite. Lastly, Lucy said, tickets to a concert. Girl, are you made of money? That is insane. To be fair, there are a lot of mum favourites coming to New Zealand. Noah Kahan, Alex Warren, then you would definitely guarantee the favourite spot.

Olivia Dean on ZM Weekends. Zayn Malik has announced that he has to pull a string of his US and UK dates amid a mystery illness that's got him down and out. You can read all about it at ZM Online, but basically he's just thanking his fans and saying that he'll get back to it as soon as possible. This mystery illness has put him in hospital, so it is a big deal. And off the back of him and Louis fighting and their documentary being cancelled, Mans is going through a lot, so fingers crossed for a speedy recovery and hopefully he can get back to touring again soon. A little Mother's Day song now. Jonas Blue featuring Will sing. This one's from all the way back in 2017, which I hate to say, that is officially a throwback. Mama on ZM.

Jelly Roll on ZM Weekends. Miss Olivia Rodrigo is coming out of album hibernation with her new You Seem Pretty Sad for a Girl So In Love. And if you weren't already obsessed, listen to this live version of Drop Dead, the lead single from the album. Girl can sing.

0: mean, come on. We only have to wait until June 12th, which does feel like a lifetime after waiting since 2023. That's when Guts came out. We've been waiting a while. But luckily, June 12th, guys. Hold on.
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on her TikTok, not thinking much of it, and got millions of views with people begging her to release the full song, and I'm just glad she did. 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What are your favourite Kiwi artists and songs? Mine is Frankie Venter Hint. Friends in cool clothes with his cool fans. Things to hang on his sweater. He's not smart, but he don't know any better. I harp on about it all the time. She is incredible. I'm very lucky. That song's already on the playlist. But if you text your favourite Kiwi artists and songs to 9696, we might just add those to the playlist too.

0: was her first entry into the Billboard Hot 100. Diet Pepsi, Addison Rae on ZM Weekends. We are cruising out of the 9 o'clock hour and into 10 a.m. on your Sunday morning. We've got some Choosing Texas, Ella Langley to kick it off, followed by, we've got a bit of a throwback hour. Drake's in there with One Dance, the Chainsmokers with Closer. It's going to be a goodie.
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0: Titans in the Sal's NBL as the Mills Albert Wellington Saints face off against the Franklin Bulls tonight at Te Rauparaha Arena in Porirua. 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
3: Forecast for Wellington, it's mainly fine with the odd shower in the evening. Northerlies turning fresh southerlies this evening, high 18 and low 8 degrees.
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4: Good morning. In this update, New Zealand police are investigating an alleged sex attack in an Auckland hotel, allegedly involving a football player bound for next month's FIFA World Cup. The Herald understands the complaint involves a Cape Verde player and happened during March's FIFA series. It reports the incident is alleged to have happened at Cape Verde's team hotel just hours after a match between Cape Verde and Chile at Eden Park

0: and just 2 weeks.
1: Kiwi golfer Kazuma Kibori is in a tie for 18th after three rounds of the Catalunya Championship in Spain, 12 shots off the lead. Meanwhile, Lydia Ko's dropped 11 places after the third round of the Americas Open in New Jersey, now one under for the tournament in a tie for 16th, 9 shots off the pace. And Ryan Fox has moved up 5 spots into a tie for 66th at the latest PGA Tour's signature event in Charlotte, but at 5 over, Fox is 17 shots behind the leader. At Sport, I'm Diana Vesic.

named Weenie that she adopted from the LaBelle Foundation. It is Gracie Abrams, Close to You. How's that for a fun fact? It is New Zealand Music Month all through May, and I'm challenging you to discover your new favourite Kiwi artist. I'm doing the exact same thing. I love surf indie rock music, so I've discovered a new band. They're called Pool House, all the way from Otatahi, and this is their song, Draw the Line. I could be anyone. It's quite clear, I'm loving it, and they've got some great songs. So if you're into that type of music, check them out, the Pool House on Instagram or Spotify. Or find the type of music that you love and then find an artist, like literally Google

0: 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We made it on ZM Weekend. We had the most beautiful news last week. Brie and her lovely partner Sophia are expecting. Brie revealed it on air and then they post it to socials as well. It's the most heartwarming clip and you can hear Ella bawling her eyes out.
1: The wedding has to be postponed.
2: Oh my God, I know what's happening.
1: What?
2: Have you not figured it out yet?
1: No. The good news is it's because Sophia's pregnant.
0: What? And then for some reason, Clint just blows the biggest raspberry into the microphone. But it's beautiful. You can watch the full video at Brie and Clint on their Instagram. And congratulations to Brie and Sophia. Dave Now featuring Thames with Rain Dance.
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The album's dropping on June 12th. It's Olivia Rodrigo with Drop Dead, the lead single off the album. Fledge, Vaughn and Hayley Live is back, and we are so, so excited. I know you are too. This year, they are hitting up Wellington, Hamilton and Christchurch through October, and you can get tickets tomorrow at 10 a.m. So I'm going to need you to lock in. 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Olivia Dean now. Nice to each other.

0: He's coming to New Zealand very soon. It's Noah Kahan stick season. In the 11 o'clock hour, it's a bit of a woman power hour. We've got Zara Larsson, Midnight Sun kicking it off. Bit of Olivia Dean, let alone the one you love. Ariana Grande, Breathe In, Tate McRae. What do you think of all those songs? Do you love them? Do you hate them? 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

0: their hand on the box the longest could win 10,000 buckaroonies. How good is that? 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So if you're keen, you need to get a wriggle on. It's all to celebrate their new, I love this name, Gonna Wanna Everyday Deals. 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If you're keen, text KFC to 96 tonight. I'm thinking about KFC, I'm sorry. 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
14: 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There has been a discharge of untreated wastewater from the Moa Point Wastewater Treatment Plant released through the short outfall pipe in Tarakina Bay. This may affect parts of Wellington's south coastline. 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

0: He's got to be the funniest singer in the game. It's Lewis Capaldi, Forget Me on ZM Weekends. Is this a safe space? Because I have to admit something that I'm not proud of. I was away for the weekend and I got a text. No, I was just about to say my cat texted me. I got a notification saying it was my cat's first birthday and I wasn't there. That is awful. I felt bad about it all weekend and I was thinking, how am I going to make it up to him? Because obviously I have to make it up to him. So I thought I would get you to text me. What is the most elaborate thing you have done for a pet? And I'm going to use one of those and I'm going to make it up to him. So text me on 9696. What's the most crazy pet mum or dad parent thing you've done?
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